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Chick to the shore. 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

than a popsicle. Hey, güero. Yeah, bro. Let's go to Cap and Cork. They have the new Yanni cassette.

Hello, my name is Adrian Ryan. I'm an Englishman living in Obertraun, and this is my story. In 2004, I gave up my job, sold my house, and moved with my wife and two small kids to Austria. Big city life, me try and forget my... Why did we do it? Was it easy? Was it worth it? These are just some of the questions I hope to address in the coming months. Big city life, me try and forget my... Broadcast at 6 p.m. on the fourth Friday of each month, the program is repeated the following day at 11 a.m. Big city life, me try and forget my... Big City Life is brought to you by Freies Radio Salzkammergut. I hope to see you there.

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And I just want to say hello to everybody and to the wonderful free radio Salzkammergut.

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You're a drug addict, lying on your back in a Tijuana hotel room. With my voice, I am calling you. With my voice.

You're an African doctor harvesting tear ducts. You believe in God, but you get no special dispensation for this belief now. You're an old man sitting by the fire. You're the mist rolling off the sea. You're a distant memory in the mind of your creator, don't you see?